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From the other end of the hallway, a rhythm was generating. Another boy was sliding up the hallway. His gold nerves merged perfectly. He merged perfectly with the hallway. He merged perfectly with the mirror in the hallway. The boy looked at Johnny. Johnny wanted to run, but the movie kept moving as planned. The boy took Johnny, he pressed him against a locker. He drew

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So he cried out as he stretched the sky, pushing it all out like latex cartoon. Am I all alone? This generation, we're just...

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When it hardened, he looked at the surface. He saw his face, and where their eyes were just two white opals. Two white opals, where there were eyes, there were just two white opals. And he looked up, and the rays shat, and he saw ravens.

Well, you rose up to the ranks now, and you worked hard for your luck. You've only got yourself to thank now, you and everybody else in the book. And there are hidden hands to guide you, the force is now at play.